0: my face, don't know where I am. Cause I got my drugs from Amsterdam. Off my face, don't know where I am. Off my face, don't know where I am. Cause I got my drugs from Amsterdam. Off my face, don't know where I am. Off my face, don't know where I am. Cause I got my drugs from Amsterdam. Off my face, don't know where I am. Off my face, don't know where I am. Cause I got my drugs from Amsterdam.
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Yo, B, don't concern me. 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

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Best to believe I can give you what you want and all that you need. Mac and all the ladies, from the fly to the shady. Marquis Diamond, 600 Mercedes. I fly you across the seas in a private jet. Whisper shit in your ear to get your panties wet. Honey, I show you how good life can get. Whining and dining nonchalant in the finest restaurants. Feed you lobster.

You know, I've been through so many changes in my life, girl. Oh, I've been up real high where I thought I didn't need anybody. Oh, and then again, I've been down real low where there was no one in my life that needed me. 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That I was a lonely man, a man with no direction, with no purpose, with no one to love and no one to love me for me.

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0: Hello, dearies. Hello, a very happy Sunday afternoon to all of you tuning in across the airwaves of RTCI. Faisal Halali is our DJ for today. We're gonna rock you. We're gonna rock you today. So welcome to your Sunday musical escapade, your weekly sanctuary where music, stories, and good vibes come together to brighten your afternoon. All right, today, October 11th, is a truly special edition. The world celebrates International Day of the Girl Child. It's a global day dedicated to honoring the strength, potential voice and spirit of young girls everywhere, amplifying their rights and celebrating who they are and who they are destined to become. And so, my dear ones, for the next hour, our musical journey is entirely inspired by this beautiful celebration. Every single track on our playlist today is dedicated to girls, written about girls, or sang in tribute to their resilience, joy, dreams, and undeniable presence in our lives. From timeless soul classics and pop anthems to uplifting acoustic melodies and legendary tributes, whether she's a girl, a sister, a young dreamer, or the inner child within each of us, this afternoon's soundtrack is for her. So to kick off our Sunday musical escapade, we are turning back the clock to 2002 with a smooth, head-nodding R&B classic. As we honor International Day of the Girl Child today, we start with a track all about searching for that special person. A ride or die, supportive partner who stands by your side through thick and thin. Featuring Usher's silky vocals over Diddy's iconic production, here is I Need a Girl. Turn off your radios and enjoy. It's the Sunday musical escapade
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Well, we're keeping that energy high right here on your Sunday musical escapade on the airwaves of RTCI. From smooth 2000s R&B, we are taking a joyful leap back to the late 80s. If you grew up dancing in your room or singing into a hairbrush to this massive global pop smash, you know exactly what's coming. Keeping our theme of celebrating girls alive and kicking across the decades, here is Milli Vanilli with her iconic anthem, Girl, You Know It's True. Let's turn the volume up.

0: That was 80s dance pop, high energy, and for now we shift gears into a smooth, vocative groove with Girl in the City. In fact, this track captures the vibrant spirit, independence, and quiet dreams of navigating life in the big city, a story many young women know by heart as they forge their own paths and chase their ambitions. Lyrically, the song reflects on the journey of moving forward, carrying your dreams high and embracing every step along the way. In short, a wonderful anthem to celebrate the determination and independence of young women on this International Day of the Girl Child. So let's tune in to Girl in the City.
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0: city.
1: Past 2 on the airwaves of RTCI. Welcome again if you've just tuned to the airwaves of RTCI. Very happy Sunday afternoon and a warm welcome to your Sunday musical escapade. You've joined us on a very special day. Today, October 11th, is International Day of the Girl Child. And we are spending our afternoon celebrating girls, young women, and daughters everywhere through the power of music. Every song on our playlist today is dedicated to their strength, joy, dreams, and sisterhood. And speaking of sisterhood, our next track is one of the ultimate anthems about women standing up for one another, released in 2004 by Destiny's Child. A girl is a soulful, heartfelt message about true friendship. It's all about noticing when a sister or friend is quietly going through a tough time and stepping in to offer unconditional support, love, and a shoulder to lean on. As Kelly Rowland, Beyonce and Michelle Williams sing, "Girl, I can tell you've been crying." It's a beautiful reminder that no young woman ever has to walk through life alone when she has supportive friends by her side. Let's go, let's play it. It's "Girl" by the Destiny's Child.

And for now, I said girls because today we celebrate International Day of the Girl Child. But of course, I know that my dear listeners, actually are not strictly or exclusively girls. So welcome back. Now we are taking a wonderful, stylish swerve in rhythm over to the sophisticated world of jazz as we continue our celebration of International Day of the Girl Child. Music comes to us in all shapes, forms, and eras. Just a moment ago, I stumbled across a brand new AI-generated modern vocal jazz and lounge track that completely captured my heart. With a walking upright bass, the gentle sweep of drum brushes, and a velvety baritone voice that feels like a late-night chat in a high-end jazz club, this piece is a gorgeous tribute of admiration and longing. So I thought to myself, yeah, why not share it with my dear listeners? And there you go. So let's lean back and enjoy this fresh discovery right here on the airwaves of RTCI. The title is I Wish You Were My Girl.

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1: No, it's not Thursday, it's Sunday actually, and this is the Sunday Musical Escapade on the airwaves of RTCI. We're keeping that cool swinging jazz momentum going right along. We stay in the world of suave piano and soulful vocals with the brilliant pianist and singer Peter Shinkadi. Written by W.C. Handy over a century ago, this classic jazz standard tells the captivating story of a glamorous, unforgettable woman from St. Louis, who turns heads wherever she goes, complete with diamond rings and a style that leaves an incredible mark on everyone she meets. You know, this is a classic, but there is also the signature of Mr. Peter Shinkadi. So enjoy this one. It's a real pearl. St. Louis Blues.

Lovely and sweet. Yes. Wow. Cheer up to this one. 2:30 on the airwaves of RTCI. And now we take a breathtaking journey into the passionate world of Spanish flamenco. What about that? Yeah, I'd love that too much. And it's actually a mixture of Spanish flamenco and fusion with Luis de Perkin as we continue our special tribute on this International Day of the Girl Child. Our next track brings a magnificent poetic metaphor describing a girl whose beauty, strength, and grace blossom just like vibrant rose. And through rich rhythmic guitar work and stirring vocals, Rosa Clamorosa paints a stunning portrait of a girl who lights up the world around her simply by being herself. So to every girl, to every young girl listening across the globe today, this song is dedicated to you, celebrating your blooming potential, your warmth, and your unmistakable beauty. Here is Luis de Perkin with Rosa Clamorosa.

0: A mí esta me ha gustado.
1: Lovely, lovely and sweet. I don't know if it's the Spanish language or the rhythm or the lyrics. I can't tell, but all in all, it's a real pearl, this one. Well, we switch languages again and head over to French pop with a classic that never fails to live.

the Spirit. As we continue our International Day of the Girl Child special, our next track celebrates the unique, indefinable spark that lives within every single girl. Every girl has her own individual beauty, charisma, and voice that cannot be duplicated. Written by Michel Berger in tribute to the legendary Ella Fitzgerald, France Gall's iconic Ella Ella is a high energy anthem dedicated to that inner rhythm, soul, and grace. So it's a joyous dedication to every girl around the world who possesses that special je sais quoi, as France Gall states. So here is France Gall with Ella Ella.

A quarter past 2 p.m. on the airwaves of RTCI, and we're keeping our international journey going strong. We sail right into a fun, groovy track dedicated to every charming mademoiselle listening today, brought to us by the Miami dance and disco group Foxy. Mademoiselle is an upbeat, infectious track all about admiring a young lady's style, elegance, and magnetic presence. Lyrically, it's a playful tribute to a young woman who catches everyone's eye as she walks into the room, celebrating her charm with beautiful lyrics. It's a bright, feel-good groove that adds fantastic rhythm to our afternoon tribute. So, enjoy!

Energetic, lovely and sweet, this one. Still 10 minutes within our Sunday musical escapade, and now we turn back to a true 70s acoustic masterpiece that feels so fitting for today's theme. As young girls grow up, step out into the world and pursue their dreams, they take their first big steps toward independence. Written by Cat Stevens, Wild World is a gentle, heartfelt message of love and guidance from someone watching a young person spread their wings to explore life on her own. It captures that mix of protection, worry, and ultimate hope that every parent or mentor feels when wishing a young woman well as she navigates her journey. A timeless folk pop tribute to growing up, staying strong, and taking on the world. Here is Wild World.

And that was Cat Stevens with Wild World, with which we come to the end of the Sunday Musical Escapade for today. Today's special edition of International Day of the Girl Child. I want to send out one final heartfelt wish to every girl and young woman tuning in across the airwaves here at home and around the globe. May your days be filled with safety, joy, opportunity, and unconditional support. Today we stand together in wishing for a world free of harm, a world where crimes against girls and women become a thing of the past, and a future where every young girl is cherished, protected, and empowered to thrive. To every young girl listening right now, remember that you are special, you are unique. Never let anyone dim your light or quiet your voice. Shoot for the stars, dream without limits, and never stop believing in your power, because you deserve nothing less than the absolute best that life has to offer to you. And to leave you with that ultimate burst of strength, courage, and motivation, here is the legendary, unstoppable Tina Turner, reminding you of who you truly are. This is the best, because you are the best. XOXO, bye.

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1: 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Fuck Trump. Fuck Trump. Fuck Trump. Fuck Trump. Fuck Trump. Fuck Trump. Fuck Trump.